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So come on, hold me tight.

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A hustle here and a hustle there. New York City is the place where they said, hey, babe.

0: astounding. Time is fleeting. Madness takes its toll. But listen closely.
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0: I've got to